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1: Riley Green still runs his own Instagram account, and he's got a pretty good reason for not handing it over to somebody else. 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
1: Riley Green is apparently one of a few celebrities who still runs his own Instagram account, and he says it's because fans can tell when somebody else is posting for you. He hates those overly polished, corporate-sounding posts that start with, "Hey, y'all," and sound like they were written by somebody in a marketing department who's never actually said, "Y'all." Riley says he'd rather communicate with fans the way he actually talks. 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Although if Riley ever needs somebody to handle his DMs, I know a few women who would happily volunteer.
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say so. Did you hear this story? This lady in Florida going viral. She was showing off a woman's restroom at a TJ Maxx where it is literally a row of toilets with absolutely zero stalls. Like, what? I can understand urinals in a men's room, but ladies, y'all need privacy. I know this.

0: Thanks for checking us out. 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Speed up. We're hanging with Priscilla Block. Let's talk about maybe next time, honey. What a fun track. Like, just in the video, I mean, I don't know how long that took to shoot, but it's such a fun video and people seem to be into it. And I got the vibe that you involved fans to be in it, like just kind of an all encompassing thing. Like, how long ago did you write it? Who did you write it with? I want to know like the story behind the song because it's hooky as hell.
1: Oh my gosh, thank you. I mean, from the moment that this song was written, I was like, okay, hold on. Like, this is a vibe. Like, it's so girl-coded. Every girl goes to the bar and they're like, does somebody want to buy me a drink? Because I don't want to be buying my own. And that is like the whole vibe with the song. And during CMA Fest, you know, I had decided to go independent pretty early on this year. I didn't announce it until later. And this was my first independent release. So I'm like all gas, no brakes. Like, we have to come out of the gates like swing.

0: singing. And it was just awesome, like the cameos that we were able to get on the video. Like Robert Rausch was in, you know, he was on Love Island and he won Traitors, and he's very big in like, you know, pop culture. And I met him at a softball game in Nashville, and I was like, would you want to be in my video? So like, I'm literally at a point right now in my life that I'm just shooting my shot everywhere.
1: Yeah. I mean, Snooki is in the video.
0: Snooki was like, dude, that was like the biggest full circle thing. Elijah, my boyfriend, told me, he's like, Priscilla, you know, Snooki's going to be in Nashville for CMA Fest. And I reached out to my management team. I was like, is there any way we could pitch this to Snooki and see if she would want to be in the video? And we were able to grab that. We wrapped a cheetah print bus that we brought all the way around Broadway and Nashville. And it says, maybe next time, honey, on it. And I'm like, I just want to go all out. Like, yeah. I want to reach for the stars, see what we can do. And the video just turned out epic. Like, it really, that was like the cherry on top. And I felt so great with how it all happened. And I'm really proud of this release.
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Ella Langley playing the Greek Theater for the second straight night tonight in LA. Was there last night, and that show, everything about it secured my vote for her in every category that she is nominated in, including Entertainer of the Year. She is the biggest thing in country music right now, and it's not even close.

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data breach in Denmark, and I guess it wasn't that hard for the hackers. This is crazy. At least three of the accounts at the company where the breach occurred had the password 123456, including one of the admins. That's not even an option here.

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1: 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So Amazon knows a lot about you. Apparently, it's also judging your backside. That's next.

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1: So Amazon has a new feature called About You that shows what the company thinks it knows about you based on your shopping habits. And apparently, Amazon has no filter whatsoever. It's beat up. One woman checked hers and discovered Amazon had labeled her as someone who has a flat buttocks. She said, I mean, it ain't wrong, but did you have to call me out like that? Other people found descriptions like, has no friends, cusses when scared, and cannot keep real plants alive. Imagine logging on to buy paper towels and finding out that Amazon thinks you're a lonely, foul-mouthed woman with a flat butt who kills houseplants. Like, just give the free shipping and mind your business.
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Dasha is getting vocal surgery and won't be able to talk for a few weeks. And we're actually going to be one of the last people to speak to her before she goes under the knife. So we'll get into 82 Chevy and have Dasha on the show all next week. 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

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A company that helps police track your every move is laying off employees. And the irony here practically writes itself. We'll get into that in just a minute.

0: Lock Safety. It's the company behind those AI-powered license plate cameras popping up everywhere. Reportedly laying off 18% of its workforce. It's B-Dub. The company has faced growing backlash over privacy concerns, with critics worried about how much information these cameras collect and who's accessing it. Some employees are reportedly taking buyouts. Others are being let go. And listen, I never like seeing somebody lose their job. But imagine getting fired from a surveillance company. You know, you pack up your desk, you drive away, and your former employer can still keep tabs on where you're going. Usually when you leave a job, you just have to worry about your old boss stalking your LinkedIn.
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We are Beaver 100.3. It's B-Dub. We're less than 3 months away to the new year. And now's the time to start making your plans. Like, don't wait until the last minute to figure out what you want to do in the new year. 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

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Riley Green still handles something most celebrities pay somebody else to do, and apparently he doesn't love it. That's next in the breakdown, brought to you by the Home Depot.

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1: Riley Green might be one of a few country stars who still runs his own Instagram account. And here's the funny part. He hates doing it. Riley says he tries to handle his own posts because fans can tell when some marketing team is behind them. You know, those celebrity posts that start with, "Hey, y'all, so excited to announce." Yeah, Riley thinks people see right through that. He'd rather sound like himself, even if it means dealing with social media personally. And I respect that. Although, if I had Riley Green's looks, I'd probably enjoy posting pictures of myself a whole lot more, too.
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We continue our conversation with Priscilla Block tomorrow. 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If there's anything I can do for you in the meantime, let me know at BDub Radio. 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
1: Look at that. Earthquakes, famine, pestilence. 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It's bad news.
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cause religiously. 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

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And boy, let me tell you, she was the prettiest thing I'd ever seen in a pair of boots. 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

Pots Farm was a place to go. Load a truck up, hit the dirt road. Jump the barbed wire, spread the word. Light the bonfire and call the girls. King and the can and the Marlboro man. Jack and Jim were a few good men. 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Better watch out for the boys in blue. And all this small town, he said, she said. 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Y'all ain't listening.

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0: 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And I'm like, oh my gosh, this is how it ends. You know, I mean, it's just like, no. 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

0: gosh.
1: What?
0: Did you eat, like, did you sneak Taco Bell for breakfast or something?
1: What are you talking about?
0: Lord have mercy. Oh, my goodness. It's like silent but deadly. Oh.
2: They say
0: you are so
2: they
0: gross.
2: Say the one that smelt it dealt it. And
0: no.
2: I'm over here.
0: No. Oh, my word. This room.
2: I'm smelling your coffee.
0: This room is not big enough to handle this. Oh, my gosh.
2: Okay. Well, that's how the morning.
0: Why do you do this to me?
2: That's how the morning is starting.
0: Like,
2: all right.
0: Leave the room. All go right. Into the hallway.
2: All right.
0: Oh, this is what I'm dealing with.
2: It's almost
0: this
2: Friday.
0: Time of morning. Yes. Just I'm just gonna sit over here and hold my breath.
2: It's gotta be the Raisin Bran Crunch. I mean, that's all I've had. Go ahead and get the day started. You're not going to talk.
0: Just I'm leaving.
2: No, I'm holding this out. I'm
0: there's
2: gonna
0: gotta
2: see.
0: Be a fan around here somewhere.
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0: Okay, so how much tech do you actually want in your home?
1: Oh, boy.
0: I have to admit, after I have fallen in love with Alexa,
1: and being able to microwave.
0: I don't know why that is one of those little pleasures in life that I absolutely, it's like, where has this been my whole life?
1: You're so funny. We're Fletch and Ruthanna, Beaver 100.3.
0: Apple did their Home View Smart Display yesterday. So they sort of have taken a back seat and let Amazon and Google sort of
1: do
0: a lot of the home tech stuff.
1: Oh, yeah.
0: Well, they're diving back in, man. They are diving back in. So,
1: all right. So what are they
0: doing? How much do you want? Well, they're making their home view designed to be shared by everyone in the house, and it's going to be personalized to each user. So
1: I'm not sure I like that.
0: It's basically you're going to connect it just like you do, you know.
1: All the other Apple stuff.
0: Yep. And they said,

0: it's so simple to connect. No apps, no nothing. Just like you connect your Apple Watch or your
1: iPad and your AirPods and all
0: that. It's going to be that easy to connect.
1: Okay.
0: And then it is going to be personalized for each person. Like it will know you. And of course, you know, I mean, all the AI software in the background, it's going to know what your likes are, what my likes are, what Mariah's likes are.
1: That sounds about right.
0: I mean, that's crazy. So let's just say Mariah, you know,
1: wants to watch Spider-Man.
0: Yeah. It's automatically
1: like, oh, Mariah's in the living room. Mariah, would you like to watch Spider-Man?
0: Basically,
1: she'll be like, yes, basically, absolutely.
0: That's it.
1: Or if she's honest, yes, but I've already watched too much and Mom won't let me.
0: I wonder if Apple is programmed to say, well, you better listen to your mom. So you don't get a butt busting. I doubt it's
1: not going to say that.
0: But that's the truth right there.
1: Yes, it is.
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0: There is a new term I will share with you coming up. I just don't think it really captures what we feel.
1: Okay.
0: During the weekend.
1: There's kind of like a rebranding of everything going on. Have you noticed?
0: Yeah, but some things I may be here for. This one I am not, because I really don't think that it really, really embraces what we experience over the weekend.
1: Okay.
0: I mean, I think what we use, the terms that that we have, you know, our generation, young whippersnappers.
1: I know. It's like, wait a minute here. Yeah, this is getting personal now. Get my walking frame.
0: I will tell you the new term, and I'm going to let you be the judge. Okay.
1: Okay.
0: All right. That's coming up. Hang on.
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0: I have never heard the term Sunday scaries.
1: What?
0: I know. Or Fletch and Ruthanna, Beaver, whatever, 0.3. It doesn't refer to the Titans and watching.
1: Wow. You went there.
0: I know.
1: You actually went there.
0: I should not, but this past weekend, it was embarrassing. I will just go ahead and say it was embarrassing.
1: It was bad. It was, yeah.
0: So Sunday scaries that term has nothing to do with football.
1: Okay.
0: It has to do with dreading Monday.
1: I call that Monday-itis.
0: I call it Monday-itis too.
1: Yeah.
0: Because I've never heard tell of the Sunday scaries.
1: I don't know. The Sunday scaries, I mean, that sounds kind of cutesy. Monday-itis sounds like a real disease.
0: It does. I think
1: I'm going to stick with Monday-itis.
0: It sounds like something you could legit call in for.
1: Yes.
0: On Mondays.
1: I'm sorry. I can't come in today. I have Monday-itis. You send an email out Sunday night. I just can't do it. I've got Monday-itis.
0: Yeah.
1: You see?
0: Yeah.
1: Any kind of an itis sounds a whole lot more serious.
0: Technical.
1: Yes. I have the Sunday scaries. So like Elle Woods, you know, 90s Elle Woods. Oh, she's got the Sunday scaries. It's okay. Come on, Bruiser. But instead.
0: Wow.
1: But Monday-itis sounds like a real thing. I'm sticking with Monday-itis.
0: Yeah. So if on Sunday or Sundays, any Sunday, you have that, you know, that feeling of, oh, man.
1: You have the Sunday scaries.
0: It's almost Monday. The term evidently is Sunday scaries. I've never heard tell of it.
1: Monday-itis.
0: I think I'm sticking
1: with Monday-itis.
0: Monday-itis.
1: Yes.
0: Yeah. Yeah. Sounds like
1: that's a lot more dramatic.
0: Yeah. It sounds like Monday-itis, something I can indulge in and not feel guilty about, you know?
1: Yeah,
0: like,
1: the Sunday scaries are.
0: I've got Monday-itis. I can so indulge in something. For what's left of Sunday afternoon with that.
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Some brief morning dense fog and a couple of showers in the area, but temperatures are in the 60s and close to 70. We'll climb to the upper 80s this afternoon. Big time cool down on the way tomorrow and into the weekend. I'm News 2 meteorologist Marcus Bagwell.

0: to shine.
1: What was your last? Oh, I've so got to watch that. We're Fletch and Ruth Anna, Beaver 100.3.
2: The Dolly tribute.
1: Okay.
2: Yeah. I've got to watch that.
1: Coming to Prime Video later this month, Capturing Bigfoot.
2: Oh, that's it. You're in.
1: I am so in. I'm locked in for this.
2: Why? What's this? What's this got that all of the others haven't got?
1: Actually, it's they're saying that it's going to blow the cover off of the that one video footage that everyone holds
2: from back in the 60s
1: as you know, that's proof that
2: Bigfoot's real.
1: Yeah. I mean, I

0: do have to admit, I personally think that there's probably some sort of Bigfoot out there. But in reality, there's been all one.
1: The trail cams and the door cams and the cell phones and that really?
0: I know. You bring all that to the table and it's like, okay, yeah, maybe there's really nothing out there. But this documentary coming to Prime Video is evidently going to blow the lid off of that. And they say that there's actually footage that they have found from 1966, a year before that video was taken,
1: yeah,
0: saying that it was actually, they were practicing trying to get the moves right.
1: I may
0: have to watch
1: this. Is a show that basically debunks
0: Bigfoot. I mean, they're calling it Capturing Bigfoot.
1: I'm popping popcorn and watching this one with you.
0: You're going to say,
1: just be prepared to sit down. This is going to be like family viewing. We're going to sit down and I'm going to be cross-legged on the couch, popcorn in between my legs. I told you.
0: I mean, whenever you bring up, I mean, obviously, since 1966, there's been no other video.
1: Uh-huh.
0: You know, I mean, it does make it suspect, but still, they're claiming that they're blowing the lid off of it.
1: All right, let's watch.

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Some brief morning dense fog and a couple of showers in the area, but temperatures are in the 60s and close to 70. We'll climb to the upper 80s this afternoon. Big time cool down on the way tomorrow and into the weekend. I'm News 2 meteorologist Marcus Bagwell.

0: this guy is genius. He is a genius.
1: Okay.
0: I mean, you know, there's some people that have just an entrepreneurial mind.
1: Yeah, that's true.
0: And I don't feel like, I mean, there's some times where it's like, oh, that would be such a great idea, but I don't act on it, so I don't guess. You know?
1: No, I totally get it. You're like, oh, I could have, but
0: yeah,
1: I didn't.
0: Yeah, I know.
1: And then
0: I know.
1: Somebody else thought of it 3 years later. Yes.
0: But no, this guy in Brooklyn, New York, anyway, he lives close to where a big pothole in the road has been causing a lot of people to have flat tires. Now, he is a mechanic by trade.
1: All right.
0: Okay. And his garage is about 4 or 5 miles away from his house. But what he decided to do is do a little pop-up, you know, like a pit stop area. You know, I mean, if the pothole actually gets your tire and causes you to have a blowout, he's right there.
1: You can just limp right over to him.
0: And he'll fix it.
1: Oh, that's brilliant.
0: Isn't it, though?
1: That's brilliant.
0: I mean, that is such an entrepreneurial mind right there.
1: No, that
0: I would be like
1: genius.
0: Contacting people trying to get the pothole fixed and everything. And he looked
1: He's
0: at
1: like,
0: that.
1: Don't fix that pothole.
0: I know. He is making money off of, you know, the city or county or whoever takes care of that.
1: Yeah, because it's going to take them forever to fix it. So
0: he's like, I can make some extra money right now.
1: I got a pop up here. I'm good.
0: Isn't that great? That is such an odd. That dude is genius.
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0: You want to see Bailey Zimmerman? He is going to be at MTSU November 5th. All right. So go ahead. As soon as you can do it safely, do not text and drive.
1: No, that's illegal and just dangerous. Don't do that.
0: But okay. Then as soon as you can, text MTSU to 43414. 43414. 43414.
1: And one lucky winner is going to get VIP passes to the pit. How cool is that?
0: Yeah, so your chance to win tickets just by texting MTSU to 43414. But then from all those winners, one lucky winner is going to get the extra special, totally cool experience.
1: Yeah, it's like the opposite of the walk of shame. You're walking to the pit.
0: All right, so.
1: With pride. It's like, yeah, I got this.
0: It's like you're living your best late teens, early 20s life again. Yeah. So text MTSU to 43414. It's all for Bailey Zimmerman tickets at the Murphy Center, MTSU, November 5th.
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0: So we're taking more stuff out to our storage unit, and one of the things that's going out there is Mariah's Easy Bake Oven. Or Fletch and Ruthanna, Beaver, whatever, 0.3.
1: She wanted it so bad.
0: And I understand, you know, I mean, she wants to keep a few things from her childhood. I get that.
1: She's eight. She still has a childhood.
0: From when she was little. Yeah. But still, Easy Bake Ovens today are nothing like they were back in the day.
1: No, that's so true. They were flat out dangerous back in the day. When I was like 6 or 7, I think, I might have been even five when I had an Easy Bake Oven. And I mean, I used it for a few weeks and mom was like, seriously, you can get just as hurt on this as you can the real oven. Let me just show you how to. And I did. And I just started using the real oven.
0: I mean, it doesn't use like a light bulb now.
1: Yeah, I think it does.
0: Well, it probably does, but it doesn't look anything like the old Easy Bake Ovens.
1: No, it's not fun.
0: I mean, this thing looks it's nowhere near as fun. It's dome shaped.
1: Yeah.
0: And it looks like something that you'd shove a pizza in, and in like 10 minutes
1: it does. It looks like a pizza oven. Yes.
0: Yes. But it's an Easy Bake Oven, and it spits out the nastiest cookies ever.
1: It's true. It's really true.
0: I don't think Mariah was really impressed with them.
1: She was not.
0: Yeah.
1: So that's why she's like asked to use it one time.
0: Out to the storage unit, the Easy Bake Oven goes.
1: I was thinking Goodwill, but you know.
0: She wants to hold on to it for a while, and I'm good with that.
1: Yeah, I get that.
0: You know, but whenever you try to explain to Mariah how Easy Bake Ovens were, she doesn't even understand the concept of a light bulb.
1: With heat.
0: Yeah, I know.
1: Yes.
0: I know. It's crazy.
1: She's like, light bulbs are hot.
0: Yeah. Because, I mean, the ones in her room aren't. Now, I still have a stash of incandescent light bulbs.
1: Oh, yeah.
0: That's a whole other story that Ruthanna will not let me live down.
1: Never. I never will. But, no, I mean, that's the thing. There's so much different now than used to be.
0: I know.
1: And our kids have absolutely no clue.
0: I know.
1: No clue at all.
0: Kids, you don't know how rough it used to be in the world.
2: 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There has been a wreck on the overpass of I-24. Now, that is at exit 8, so that could be slowing down some traffic in that area. Other than that, nothing else to share with you right now. I'm Lee Irwin.
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1: Some brief morning dense fog and a couple of showers in the area, but temperatures are in the 60s and close to 70. We'll climb to the upper 80s this afternoon. Big time cool down on the way tomorrow and into the weekend. I'm News 2 meteorologist Marcus Bagwell.

0: Now, I will tell you, I mean, I think it's pretty safe to say we all have our lines in the sand.
1: Yeah.
0: That it's like, okay, that's it right there. I'm not doing that.
1: Well, I mean, it's usually a matter of principle.
0: And it's different for all of us. I get that.
1: Yeah, and you got to respect that.
0: But then sometimes it's just like, really, you're going to draw the line in the sand, plant your flag on that hill.

0: whatever, you know.
1: Whatever metaphor you're trying to. Thank you for not mixing them.
0: You're going to plant your flag in the sand. You're going to draw your line in the heel.
1: Stop. That's what I'm normally used to with you. No.
0: I know. I totally mix metaphors.
1: You do all the time. Sometimes it's fun. Sometimes it's just like, what is he? Is his brain even attached today?
0: But Ruth Anna has she does make a legit point, and I am totally cool to live with it and abide by this rule, but she does have a line in the sand that she will not cross at our house. Oh. So if you come to visit us, just look around. You will not see one particular thing at our house. And I will share what that is coming up. Hang on.
2: Turning ordinary mornings into stories you'll tell at lunch. Fletch and Ruth Anna on the Beaver 100.3.

0: just know at our house, there are two living creatures that will never welcome you. Number one is Gretchen. Because since we replaced the front door and now it's glass about three quarters of the way down, she just sits there and she's like daring anyone to come up onto the front porch. And number two is my wife. We're Fletcher, Ruthanna, Beaver, what have you, point three. Now, I'm not saying that you aren't welcome. Just know that you will never see the word welcome.
1: No.
0: This, okay, it everyone.
1: Is a pet peeve of mine.
0: Everyone has little things that it's like, okay, I'm drawing a line in the sand and I will not fill in the blank. Ruthanna will not have welcome anywhere at a entry door to her house.
1: No, I'm not going to go around welcoming people willy-nilly. I mean, maybe you're somebody who's coming up like trying to sell me, I don't know, encyclopedias. No, you are not welcome. Let's, maybe you're going to come.
0: Let's live 1981 here again.
1: No, somebody came by like a couple of years ago.
0: Selling encyclopedias?
1: It was like online encyclopedias.
0: That was such a scammer.
1: Yes, no kidding. They were not welcome and they were told that. Very clearly. If you're going to come in my house and say cuss around my kid, no, you're not welcome.
0: I understand that.
1: I am not welcoming
0: that,
1: people willy-nilly.
0: But I've never thought about not having welcome on a welcome mat.
1: No.
0: So we do not have a welcome mat. We have a doormat. And our doormat at the front door says what?
1: It says, don't bother to knock. We already know you're here. And there are dog prints all over. I love that. I love that.
0: And if you do get close enough to the front door and you haven't heard anything yet, look, because I guarantee
1: you. Their two brown eyes going to be staring at you.
0: Yes, just daring you to touch that handle. And as soon as you touch that handle.
1: That, you know what? That would be her welcome mat. Go ahead, punk. Make my day. If you know, you know.
2: Here is a look around your community. More than 2,200 votes were cast in Montgomery County Wednesday as early voting began for the November 3rd election. That total was with in-person voters at the Election Commission office, along with mail-in and nursing home votes. The Clarksville Police Department has recognized two officers who rescued a woman from a burning house September 30th. Officers Christopher Bush and Hunter Meade were honored for saving the life of Paula Bamford after a fire at her home on Skyview Circle. At their meeting this week, Christian County Fiscal Court discussed funding options and future upgrades to Rough Park. Magistrates also voted to prevent a natural gas pipeline project from impacting roads in North Christian County. And Northeast High School quarterback Caden Davis has been named Clarksville Now Player of the Week. He threw three touchdowns last week in the regional victory over Kenwood High. Davis has averaged 26 points per game so far this season. For more on these stories, go to the Clarksville Now and Christian County Now app.
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They're closer than you think.

Some brief morning dense fog and a couple of showers in the area, but temperatures are in the 60s and close to 70. We'll climb to the upper 80s this afternoon. Big time cool down on the way tomorrow and into the weekend. I'm News 2 meteorologist Marcus Bagwell.

0: these hit home for me since I am naturally blonde.
1: Okay.
0: We're Fletch and Ruth Anna, Beaver, what have you, 0.3. And you can be the judge. Okay.
1: All right.
0: I'm just going to roll through some of these. People with blonde hair almost always have these personality traits.
1: That was the headline.
0: Yeah.
1: It's not like you're going to bleach your hair and automatically you get these personality
0: traits. You change your personality.
1: Okay. Okay.
0: So, no, I am natural blonde.
1: You are. And you're that beautiful blonde. You're that Jennifer Lawrence blonde. And it's just like, really? That is so unfair.
0: These are traits that, according to evidently people that research this, most blonde people have and brunettes do not.
1: Okay. All right.
0: All right. They are outgoing.
1: You are. Except when you want to be left alone.
0: They are laid back.
1: You are definitely. Oh my goodness, yes.
0: They are lighthearted.
1: When you're in a good mood, yeah.
0: Okay, how often? Okay, this comes with an addendum. How often am I in a good mood?
1: It just kind of depends. It depends on how much sleep you've had. Moving on.
0: They are social.
1: You are. You have so many friends.
0: They're fun-loving.
1: Yeah, you are. Mm-hmm. Yeah,
0: they're
1: reasonably.
0: They're optimistic.
1: No. Okay. You are not an optimist, Eeyore. You are not an optimist.
0: They are emotional decision makers.
1: You are. Oh,
0: really?
1: Lord have mercy. Yes.
0: So that one's spot on.
1: That is spot on with you.
0: They are spontaneous.
1: No, you're not all that spontaneous. You used to be more spontaneous than you are now.
0: They're confident.
1: Yeah, you are.
0: Sort of.
1: No, you're confident. You're confident about the right things. You're not arrogant.
0: I tell you what, I am confident until I start thinking about it, and then I start second guessing.
1: And then you
0: myself.
1: Turn into an emotional wreck.
0: And then it's like, well, I don't
1: the
0: know.
1: Emotional decision maker. See,
0: they are dramatic.
1: Oh gosh, yes.
0: Maybe I cleaned out the dishwasher.
1: Yeah, what else? You want a cookie?
0: What else you want? What else you want me to do? I got the dishwasher done.
1: Yeah, that's you. Blonde to the bone.
2: 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So we do have some slower traffic in that area as first responders take care of that crash. I'm Lee Irwin.
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2: 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It's bad news.
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4: Some brief morning dense fog and a couple of showers in the area, but temperatures are in the 60s and close to 70. We'll climb to the upper 80s this afternoon. Big time cool down on the way tomorrow and into the weekend. I'm News 2 meteorologist Marcus Bagwell.

0: How addicted are we to our phones?
1: Really addicted. Because I'm sitting here with my phone in my hand right now.
0: Let me see if you can relate to this story. Now, this is like the gauge.
1: Okay.
0: If you can relate to this dude that had to be rescued from Mount Fuji in Japan, then I would say your level of addiction is, it's up there. It's maxed out.
1: All right, what?
0: So I take it, if you're being rescued, there is a level of it being a life-threatening situation.
1: I would assume so, yeah.
0: You know, so this climber on top of Mount Fuji is rescued, okay? He gets down to base camp.
1: Okay.
0: Receives treatment, realizes that he forgot his phone. Guess what he does?
1: He goes back up.
0: Yodeling, to get his phone. Yodeling man on the Price is Right going up the side of the mountain again.
1: No. That just seems disrespectful to your rescuers. I'm sorry, I forgot my phone. No, that's
0: so
1: why
0: here
1: you have
0: goes back up the mountain
1: that
0: again.
1: That is why you have Apple Care. I left my phone on Mount Fuji. I think they'll get you a new one.
0: So can you relate to that guy? If you can relate to that guy, your addiction is maxed
1: out. I'm not that bad.
0: Out.
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0: coming up, it is a revisit of a story that we had yesterday.
1: Mm-hmm.
0: But Ruth Anna went home and she dug around, and you actually found. So you're going to you're going to share where you found the info that Amazon uses. Because
1: to basically profile you. Yes, because we talked about that, and I'm like, I have got to find out how you do this.
0: So Amazon says that they have added a feature where you can look at what AI has surmised about you and your lifestyle, your likes, dislikes, and that's why you get personalized.
1: Yeah,
0: ads.
1: I mean, and every company is building these profiles of you. But the difference is Amazon is like, hey, you want to see what we got on you? Okay, so I did, and I found out what they've got on me.
0: All right, so Ruth Anna's going to share what they have on her, and she'll share where you can find it to look at you.
1: Yeah, you can look at you.
0: All right, so
1: see if yours is accurate.
0: So that is coming up. Hang on.
2: Fletch and Ruth Anna on the Beaver 100.3.

0: So yesterday we had this little story that Amazon has a new feature that lets you see how they target you.
1: Yes.
0: You know, what they have determined about you by AI, which is fascinating to me. We're Fletch and Ruth Anna, Beaver, whatever, 0.3. And so when we got home yesterday afternoon, Ruth Anna dug around a little bit.
1: Yeah, it took me a hot minute, but then I found it. You go to like your personal page, uh-huh. You know, the little thing that looks like a person, and then you see where it says hello and then your name. So I hit, you know, hello, Ruth Anna. And then you just look down, it actually says about you. See the information we use to personalize your experience.
0: Okay.
1: And so when you look at it, okay, product preferences, favors natural ingredients. Okay, that's true. Let's see, consistently maintains streaming subscriptions. That's true. Let's see here. Prefers historical and Renaissance inspired clothing. What? And likely,
0: I mean, you love dressing like Stevie Nicks.
1: Yeah, but that's just kind of boho. I wouldn't think that was like Renaissance. I mean, that's just me. And it also says that I like to go to Ren fairs. So there's
0: really?
1: That. Yes.
0: Really?
1: Prefers Urban Decay for makeup. I literally buy Urban Decay eyeliner. That's it. Urban Decay eyeliner. That's it. And only when it's on sale.

0: like has a mother-in-law. True. Has a child.
1: Okay.
0: They're guessing her age to be about 10.
1: They're wrong on that.
0: Yeah, totally. Let's see here. Yeah. There's this, okay? Loves wooden roller coasters. How in the heck do they know this?
1: Yeah, I don't know.
0: I mean, is it where our daughter's been talking to Alexa or something like that? And this one likes the black and white episodes of the Andy Griffith Show.
1: Oh, that's so true.
0: That's you.
1: That's so true.
0: But that's you. So, I mean, some of this is so far off and some of us is so spot on.
1: So
0: scary and randomly spot on.
1: How do you find it?
0: You just go to like your page, like where you check your orders and your accounts, and it says hello and then your name. Just click on it. There's a little, and it just shows about you, new, and you can click on that and see the whole thing.
2: On your way in for a Thursday morning, no accidents to tell you about. And as far as any backed up traffic, there is some in Christian County as far as around the school zones. Clarksville, Montgomery County schools, no backed up traffic. They're on fall break. I'm Lee Irwin.
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0: Yeah, Zuck, it's Ryan. 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
7: Some brief morning dense fog and a couple of showers in the area, but temperatures are in the 60s and close to 70. We'll climb to the upper 80s this afternoon. Big time cool down on the way tomorrow and into the weekend. I'm News 2 meteorologist Marcus Bagwell.

0: wants to go see Bailey Zimmerman November 5th, MTSU. 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
1: How about that, man? 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

0: hobbies that look like they will bring you serenity, but when you dive into it and start it, it's like, man, I did not expect all this. Which is not what a hobby should do. We're Fletch and Ruth Hanna, Beaver 100.3. And the one that comes to my mind is fish.
1: Oh, yeah.
0: I wanted just this big fish tank. And
1: so I did. I bought you a 55-gallon tank for your birthday a few years ago.
0: And I had in my mind how I wanted it to look. And I pretty much achieved
1: Everything you wanted.
0: That I wanted. But then once I achieved that look, I mean, it was work trying to keep it like that.
1: Yeah.
0: And about 4 years in.
1: Fish tanks are work.
0: I'm like, okay, this is just, I don't have enough. My life is not, you know, tranquil enough that I can enjoy all the work with that hobby.
1: Yeah.
0: So the fish tank went.
1: So the fish tank went away.
0: Yeah.
1: And our daughter is like, can we have a fish tank? No.
0: No.
1: No, my life is not conducive to a fish tank. I do not need that kind of stress in my life.
0: I know. It's crazy. And a lot of people use, you know, hobbies as ways of escapism and relax. Fish tanks are, I mean, they're beautiful in the moment, but keeping them that way takes a lot of work.
1: Yes, it really does.
0: Sewing is...
1: Some people love sewing.
0: But then, I mean, my mom, she loves to sew, but then I see everyone around her asking her, can she sew this or sew that?
1: Miss Betty, can you fix this? Miss Betty, can you fix that?
0: And my mom gets so frustrated because it's like, you know, she just wanted to fix some of her clothing, and whoever came to visit her and saw her sewing machine out, now it's like a part-time job for her.
1: Yes. So. Sewing is a great hobby for folks who like to sew, as long as nobody knows you sew.
0: And that's the thing. You got to keep it a secret.
1: Yes.
0: Or all
1: that's
0: of
1: not
0: a sudden,
1: what you want to do with a hobby.
0: It becomes where I know, but there are hobbies out there where from the outside it looks wow.
1: Look, you know what? I am just happy for anybody who has time for a hobby.
0: Yeah.
1: If you got time for a hobby, congratulations. What's it like to be God's favorite?
2: Here is a look around your community.

0: November 3rd election. That total was with in-person voters at the Election Commission office, along with mail-in and nursing home votes. The Clarksville Police Department has recognized two officers who rescued a woman from a burning house September 30th. Officers Christopher Bush and Hunter Meade were honored for saving the life of Paula Bamford after a fire at her home on Skyview Circle. At their meeting this week, a Christian County Fiscal Court discussed funding options and future upgrades to Rough Park. Magistrates also voted to prevent a natural gas pipeline project from impacting roads in North Christian County. And Northeast High School quarterback Caden Davis has been named Clarksville Now Player of the Week. He threw three touchdowns last week in the regional victory over Kenwood High. Davis has averaged 26 points per game so far this season. For more on these stories, go to the Clarksville Now and Christian County Now app. Hey.
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2: It's Fletch and Ruthanna. 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
3: And you can't miss it. 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So, yeah, very easy to find. Love for you to come on out. Red River Tales, the Bellwitch Opry Review, happening Saturday afternoon.
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1: Some brief morning dense fog and a couple of showers in the area, but temperatures are in the 60s and close to 70. We'll climb to the upper 80s this afternoon. Big time cool down on the way tomorrow and into the weekend. I'm News 2 meteorologist Marcus Bagwell.

0: the wrong business. Okay. We are totally in the wrong business.
1: I mean, I've been doing radio now since...
0: Since you were 15.
1: I know. So I feel like now...
0: Is not the time to tell you this?
1: I know. You should have told me that whenever I was 15 and thinking about different things. What should I have done?
0: There is a business out of Kentucky. They call themselves Lamb Mowers. Lamb Mowers.
1: We're Fletch and Ruth Hanna, Beaver, whatever, 0.3. I have got to know more.
0: You want your yard mowed? You want it mowed quietly? They bring
1: sheep. Oh, they bring
0: sheep. But
1: and
0: no.
1: They put up like a temporary fence. And,
0: yes.
1: Oh, man, listening to them mulch or munch.
0: Munch and.
1: Mulch.
0: Well, they're going to mulch some too.
1: I know. Yeah, mulching is the other.
0: They're going to fertilize a lot.
1: Yeah.
0: But no, visits from land mowers run around $200 to
1: $300. How much does a regular, like, you know, you get someone to come out and mow and weed eat?
0: Depends on the size of your yard.
1: Yeah, I guess so.
0: Yeah.
1: We have close to 3 acres.
0: Yeah, so.
1: How much?
0: I don't know. But lamb mowers, you can rent sheep
1: for $200 to $300.
0: Yeah.
1: I can see your eyes rolling, and you're basically like, okay.
0: We're in the wrong business. You literally put up a temporary fence and park your sheep on somebody's yard and say, that'll be $300, please. Thank you very much. Come on. We're in the wrong business. We just need a whole flock of sheep, some temporary fencing.
1: A whole flock of sheep.
0: And just farm out the sheep.
1: But then, during the wintertime... I mean, it's
0: that's
1: all
0: where
1: you
0: get your whole flock of sheep, and then you know you just save. It's like teachers that are off in the summer. You just budget.
1: Wow.
0: You just budget. Winter doesn't last that long.
1: You have spent way too much time thinking.
0: I'm sorry, but if it's $300 for one visit with sheep to mow my yard, $300? No, we are in the wrong business.
2: On your way in for a Thursday morning, no accidents to tell you about. And as far as any backed up traffic, there is some in Christian County as far as around the school zones. Clarksville, Montgomery County schools, no backed up traffic. They're on fall break. I'm Lee Irwin.
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4: This

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1: 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I don't need the pollen count or the darn tootin' moon phase.
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1: Well, thanks, but what am I going to complain about now?
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1: Oh, back in my day, pop was only 25 cents a bottle. 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
1: Some brief morning dense fog and a couple of showers in the area, but temperatures are in the 60s and close to 70. We'll climb to the upper 80s this afternoon. Big time cool down on the way tomorrow and into the weekend. I'm News 2 meteorologist Marcus Bagwell.

0: certain senses are, you know, stronger than others. Like, it will instantly affect you a certain way. Like the sense of smell.
1: Yeah.
0: Is strong.
1: Oh, yeah. Yeah. I walk into a school. Like, at the moment I walk into a school, I am, and it doesn't matter where it is. All schools, for some strange reason, smell alike. And I am immediately back at Sun Valley Elementary School in Lorona, West Virginia.
0: I cannot. I am not an art person. Ruth Anna, she loves going and seeing art. Mm-hmm. And we've been down to the Frist
1: yeah.
0: a few times. Love and I'm it. Like, okay, yeah, that's a pretty pick, but it doesn't speak to me. You know, but there are pop-up museums, and I think I'm here for it. I would love to see if there was one that came around here close. Mm-hmm. I would check this out. Pop-up museum that utilizes the scent, the smell,
1: the sense of smell.
0: Yeah. The yeah. sense of smell. Yes.
1: So you would like walk through different rooms and they had like different scents. And instead of like looking at paintings or hearing music,
0: yeah,
1: you
0: that would scent. See,
1: yeah.
0: Now I want it to be better than Yankee Candle because there's some scents.
1: I don't know. Yankee Candle.

0: is pretty hard to beat.
1: Well, there's some Kirkland's. That they have it spot on, and others it's like, okay, that is not, you know, clothesline laundry scent right there. That's not Ocean Breeze.
0: No, you know? Ocean Breeze, because let's just face it, Ocean Breeze has a tendency to smell like bait and dead fish.
1: Which I love.
0: I know.
1: At the ocean.
0: We want that at the ocean. You don't want that in your home.
1: But if, you know, if they have leveled up with this art museum that they can really replicate different scents.
0: I would try that for sure.
1: Like a cut field, morning, you know, a hay field that has just been cut.
0: Tobacco barn.
1: Yes.
0: I guarantee you that wasn't a part of it, but it should be.
1: Yes. But I would be willing to try that art exhibit with the smell, you know?
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0: been a long time since I've shut a place down, you know?
1: I don't know. We shut down Dollywood last year. We stayed there. We were like some of the last people leaving.
0: Yeah, that is true.
1: It was embarrassing and awesome all at the same time.
0: I promise we're leaving, you know?
1: And you see the workers as you're going, like, finally, we're still here because of you.
0: A woman got locked up all while she finally called 911 because she was like, okay, I'm not getting out of here without help. So she shut the place down. What place did she shut down?
1: I take it wasn't Dollywood.
0: It wasn't Dollywood. It wasn't even a bar. It was not even a bar, you know? I mean, yeah. So this number one, you know, is like, okay, that could so happen to me.
1: Oh, no.
0: And number two, it could have been bad for her. Luckily, she did not have a lot going on. It was just more of a mild incident that she had.
1: What the heck?
0: Yeah, I know. It's like, how does this happen in such a small space? But she got locked up, man, and had to call 911. That story next.
2: Turn it up. Fletch and Ruthanna on the Beaver 100.3.

0: If you could be locked inside of a store for one night and you could just roam around
1: and play with things
0: Ooh. What store would it be? I already know mine. Mine would be a car dealership because that new car smell.
1: No, yes. I get that.
0: Yes.
1: But you couldn't take the cars off the lot.
0: No, but man, you could like huff them all night long. We're Fletch and Ruth Hanna, Beaver 100.3. Good car smell.
1: No, I think I know. Okay, it would either be a home improvement store because I love to play with stuff. I think I would be, if I could be locked in and I could play with everything that I wanted, I know exactly where I'd go. I'd go to Nashville.
0: Okay.
1: I would go to Bass Pro Shops.
0: Oh,
1: lock me. They got the boats. They got the four wheelers. They got the fish. Up.
0: Yeah.
1: They got the food.
0: You just level up, man.
1: Yes. Lock me in Bass Pro Shop. Wouldn't that be awesome?
0: Yeah. Yeah. Literally, that's pretty good.
1: See, you're welcome. That's you want to change that car?
0: I tell you, Bass Pro sounds pretty good. So a woman in New Hampshire went to an urgent care for treatment. She was suffering an asthma attack. And I guess she checked in and they were like, we'll be with you in just a moment.
1: Uh-huh.
0: And then just a moment turned into a little while longer and a little while longer. She never did see anyone. Yeah, I guess she got there right close to closing time and they just locked up and left.
1: I always am. I don't think there's.

0: anybody alive who hasn't sat in, like, you know, in the doctor's office and wondered if they've been forgotten about.
1: Well, you know, I mean, mom, she has to have that shot in her eye.
0: Uh-huh, yeah.
1: And they take her from the main waiting area into another little waiting area.
0: Yeah.
1: And sometimes there's a few other people in there. Sometimes it's just her and me and the TV that's showing, like, cat videos.
0: I know. That's weird.
1: It's all they show all the time.
0: This is all animal videos. I know.
1: So, and you don't know, you know, I mean, every now and then.
0: They do know I'm here, right?
1: Yeah.
0: Yes.
1: And then they'll eventually call you. This lady, man, she was in there. And yeah, yeah, evidently they were just like, well, it's quitting time.
0: What'd she do? Just like call 911?
1: Yes.
0: I'm in the urgent care. Come get me. Wow.
2: 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No accidents now and no backed up traffic. If you're heading to Nashville, eastbound lanes of I-24 are open. I'm Lee Irwin.
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1: Some brief morning dense fog and a couple of showers in the area, but temperatures are in the 60s and close to 70. We'll climb to the upper 80s this afternoon. Big time cool down on the way tomorrow and into the weekend. I'm News 2 meteorologist Marcus Bagwell.

0: Bailey Zimmerman tickets, we've got them, and we want to give them away.
1: Yeah, absolutely. 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
0: don't
1: drive.
0: Do it while you're driving.
1: You got time.
0: Drive. Yeah, you've got time. 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
1: Absolutely. 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

0: tickets November 5th at MTSU. 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So,
1: yes.
0: Bailey Zimmerman, MTSU, November 5th. 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

0: Nearly half of us look forward to checking the mail every day.
1: Really?
0: I don't really understand that. I did as a kid.
1: Yeah, but when you're a kid, you don't get bills.
0: No, you don't. We're Fletch and Ruth Hanna, Beaver 100.3.
1: I mean,
0: you don't get the bill from the power company that's in red letters. You know you're good as long as the black letters. But this then whenever you see the red letters.
1: This is why I signed up for the informed delivery. So I get the email every morning that tells me what's going to be in the mailbox. Most of the time. Sometimes there's like stuff that shows up and it's just like, oh, I didn't know I was going
0: to get. Yeah, like the Walmart catalog. I don't know if they call it the wish list catalog or what.
1: Walmart, Target, and Amazon have all sent their catalogs out now.
0: Man.
1: And you had gotten the mail. You'd been out and you got the mail and you just left I think it was the Target catalog in the front seat. And I just literally, Mariah got in the back seat. It was yesterday afternoon. I saw it there. I'm just like, here. I just threw it at her.
0: Then you just threw it at her?
1: Here, catch. She's like, ooh. Because I mean, we've already been through it with Walmart. We've already been through it with Amazon. Here, there's your Target one. Yep, we got a Target. There we go. That's just like.
0: It was just Sears when we were kids.
1: It was, oh, no. When I was a kid, there was a JCPenney catalog.
0: I don't remember the
1: JCPenney. Yes, there was a JCPenney catalog. It was never as good as Sears, but you could compare. Sometimes JCPenney had things that Sears didn't have.
0: Really?
1: Yeah.
0: I don't remember the Penny's Christmas.
1: Oh, yeah. It wasn't nearly as good. It wasn't nearly as iconic.
0: But I do remember the Sears. And now it's broken down into three. Walmart, Amazon, and Target.
1: And Amazon's tricky because they don't put prices. It's just QR codes.
0: Oh, man.
1: So you just scan the QR code for the page and you get a listing of everything on the page. Oh, yeah. Oh, yeah. There's no prices. You got to scan it all. So she says she wants that.
0: Amazon.
1: Yes.
2: Here is a look around your community. More than 2,200 votes were cast in Montgomery County Wednesday as early voting began for the November 3rd election. That total was with in-person voters at the Election Commission office, along with mail-in and nursing home votes. The Clarksville Police Department has recognized two officers who rescued a woman from a burning house September 30th. Officers Christopher Bush and Hunter Meade were honored for saving the life of Paula Bamford after a fire at her home on Skyview Circle. At their meeting this week, Christian County Fiscal Court discussed funding options and future upgrades to Rough Park. Magistrates also voted to prevent a natural gas pipeline project from impacting roads in North Christian County. And Northeast High School quarterback Caden Davis has been named Clarksville Now Player of the Week. He threw three touchdowns last week in the regional victory over Kenwood High. Davis has averaged 26 points per game so far this season. For more on these stories, go to the Clarksville Now and Christian County Now apps.

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4: Some brief morning dense fog and a couple of showers in the area, but temperatures are in the 60s and close to 70. We'll climb to the upper 80s this afternoon. Big time cool down on the way tomorrow and into the weekend. I'm News 2 meteorologist Marcus Bagwell.

0: Gen Z is trying another rebrand. And I have to admit, I'm sort of here for it. I am sort of here for it.
1: Are you really?
0: Oh, yeah. We're Fletcher Ruthanna, Beaver, whatever, 0.3. But we'll toss this out there. Back in the mid to late 90s into the early 2000s, that little tattoo.
1: The tramp stamp. Okay. We all know what the tramp stamp is.
0: Gen Z, I mean, evidently it is making a bit of a comeback.
1: It is. Well, I mean, we've got low-rise jeans are back, so you want your tramp stamp.
0: But Gen Z is not calling it that. And I am so here for what they're calling it. I am so here for it.
1: I'm not.
0: Cake topper. Yes! Yes! I am so here for that. I cannot wait to be talking to my buddies and somehow work this into
1: a cake topper
0: conversation, because I do not have any Gen Z friends that I hang around with. So chances are Warren and John and Paul.
1: You know, one of my best friends, Holly, she has got a tramp stamp. She got the tramp stamp back in the day. Well, I've got to find out. I can't talk to her.
0: No, okay, you call it cake topper.
1: I'm going to ask her, do you want to call it a tramp stamp or do you want to call it a cake topper?
0: No, yes. you just straight up call it that. Yeah, you don't ask.
1: You don't really go around discussing it.
0: Yeah, I know, and I can't bring it up to her.
1: You better not. David would get pretty weirded out by that.
0: Have you seen your wife's cake topper lately?
1: I can see the look on his face right now.
0: Okay.
1: So no longer the tramp stamp. It is now the cake topper.
0: Yes. Thank
1: you. And on that note.
0: Thank you, Gen Z. I'm so here for that.
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4: On your way in, we are wrapping up our Thursday morning traffic. Everything seems to be moving along smoothly. We don't have anything to report as far as any accidents. Not a whole lot of backed up traffic happening. A reminder, take it easy out there. I'm Lee Irwin.
2: For the latest in traffic, check the live traffic cams at ClarksvilleNow.com.

0: Thursday morning traffic. Everything seems to be moving along smoothly. We don't have anything to report as far as any accidents. Not a whole lot of backed up traffic happening. A reminder, take it easy out there. I'm Lee Irwin.
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2: 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I don't need the pollen count or the darn tootin' moon phase.
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4: Some brief morning dense fog and a couple of showers in the area, but temperatures are in the 60s and close to 70. We'll climb to the upper 80s this afternoon. Big time cool down on the way tomorrow and into the weekend. I'm News 2 meteorologist Marcus Bagwell.

0: It is a good source of fiber. 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
1: It's a good source of something. All I know is that when we walk out of here, I'm propping the door open. And when we're driving home, I'm cracking a window.
0: Do you wish we had taken
1: separate vehicles today? Yes. Yes.
0: Okay.
1: I'm going to park you. One of us, when we get home, is parking on the back porch. Because I don't want anywhere near you.
0: Raisin Bran Crunch is all I've had.
1: This has been the most horrible morning. I'm so locked sorry. In this. Right. I thought this was a big room until today.
0: All right. Back here tomorrow morning. It's tomorrow Friday.
1: Yes.
0: Okay.
1: Whatever you ate for breakfast and whatever
0: I tell you, Raisin Bran Crunch, nothing else.
1: I don't believe it. I'm sorry. You sneaked something in.
0: Back here tomorrow
1: and you have
0: morning,
1: not been able to hide
0: show
1: it.
0: Show starts at 5. Should I apologize to Dave because he's next in here?
1: I've got the fan going. Okay. I'm popping the door open.
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0: am sorry. All morning long, Ruthanna has accused me of eating leftover Taco Bell.
1: You've done something.
0: And I am sorry. All You've I've done, something. Raisin Bran Crunch. Raisin Bran Crunch.
1: All I know.
0: Now it says.

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I'm Dave Russell. Welcome in. 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

Dirk Bentley, Beaver 100.3, Real Friends, Real Country. Well, Luke Combs' hit Where the Wild Things Are was considered by Eric Church before Luke recorded it. Eric nearly cut the song, but it continued making the rounds in Nashville until Luke gave it a home. Here's Luke's latest called Rethink Some Things, Beaver 100.3.

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Tyler Hubbard on Beaver 100.3, Florida Georgia Line will be out on tour. Some dates already announced. More to come for the guys getting back together in 2027. Florin Elena and Chase Matthew on the Beaver.

It's Ellen Langley, Choose in Texas on the Beaver 100.3. Let's get to your Beaver Country Roundup, sponsored by Angela Blake Shelter Insurance. Miranda Lambert says she was almost named Jessica, but her father changed it to Miranda at the last minute. Jessica is even crossed out on her birth certificate. With both of her parents having worked as private investigators and her father also having been a police officer, Miranda believes her name may have been inspired by Miranda Rights, although she says her dad has never confirmed that. The Red Clay Strays are extending their Grateful Tour into 2027, beginning January 22nd at Lenovo Center in Raleigh, North Carolina. The newly announced dates run through September and include stops in Cleveland, Tucson, Los Angeles, Denver, and Oklahoma City, plus three hometown shows at Regions Arena in Mobile, Alabama, March 25th through 27. Tickets, by the way, are on sale. And Lainey Wilson says country music was so ingrained in her childhood in Baskin, Louisiana, that she didn't even think of it as a genre. Growing up with the music constantly playing around the house and the truck and on the farm, Lainey says she simply thought country was a way of life. Your Beaver Country Roundup, sponsored by Angela Blake Shelter Insurance. Find out how Angela H. Blake with Shelter Insurance, located in Elkton, can help you with your auto, home, and life needs.

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0: 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I didn't even know it was happening.
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Well, it's great when your first song is a top 10 smash and headed toward number one. 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

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It's Dave. 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

And here's the latest from Dan and Shay. Say So. They say it's the most important song they've ever recorded. And if it helps one person, it was worth it.

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0: Boys back home, the Dillons, Dylan Scott, Dylan Marlowe on Beaver 100.3. 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Lainey Wilson says country music is so ingrained in her childhood in Baskin, Louisiana, that she didn't even think of it as a genre. Growing up with the music constantly playing around the house, in the truck, or on the farm, Lainey says she simply thought country was a way of life. Miranda Lambert says she was almost named Jessica, but her father changed it to Miranda at the last minute. Jessica is even crossed out on her birth certificate, with both of her parents having worked as private investigators and her father also having been a police officer. Miranda believes her name may have been inspired by Miranda Rights, although she says her dad has never confirmed that. And Tim McGraw, the Red Clay Strays, and Riley Green will headline WE Fest 2027, August 4th through 7 next year at Sioux Pass Ranch in Detroit Lakes, Minnesota. The lineup will also include Russell Dickerson, Dustin Lynch, Midland, Neil McCoy, Tracy Bird, and more. 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

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That's No Time to Kill. 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

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That's Brooks and Dunn and When I'm Gone. And I'm Dave. Welcome in. Got more of your 90s favorites coming up here in just a bit. Some Shania Twain on the way and more. But now, time for you to win. Let's make you a winner. We've got tickets for the Grand Ole Opry for Saturday night, October 24th. On the bill so far, Charles Esten, Shelley Fairchild, Daly and Vincent. Graylin James is the song Water at a Wedding, new song we're playing here at the Beaver. And more artists still to be named for the Grand Ole Opry for Saturday night,

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0: 101.3, you're in the 90s at noon, and Faith Hill doing the old Janis Joplin song, Peace of My Heart, here on the Beaver 100.3. Let's get a winner to the Grand Ole Opry. 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
1: My name's Tracy.
0: Hey, Tracy, where are you calling from?
1: I am from Calvert City.
0: Tracy, you are caller number 5. You're going to the Grand Ole Opry.
1: Woo! Oh, my gosh, I'm so excited.
0: Yeah, it's going to be a fun night. A week from Saturday, Charles Esten, Shelley Fairchild, Daly and Vincent, Graylin James, and more still to be announced. Congratulations, and thanks for listening to The Beaver.
1: Thank you. Thank you so much. 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

Beaver 100.3, 90s at noon. King George there, George Strait, and Carried Away. Of course, fall break week continues here in Clarksville. And tomorrow at the Clarksville Montgomery County Public Library, it's Sheriffs and Space Rangers Party. It'll be from 2 to 4. Absolutely free. Kids can enjoy Wild West and outer space themed activities. Focused on teamwork, bravery, and imagination. Should be a lot of fun tomorrow. Reba McEntire with Linda Davis on the 90s at noon, Beaver 100.3.

0: Hover 100.3, Shania Twain on the 90s at noon. It's Dave hanging out with you here on the 90s at noon of the Beaver 100.3. Well, today is October 15th.
1: Dover,
0: you know? Yeah, that's right. Anyway, where are we? There we go. Today's October 15th. You know what is 2 months and 10 days from today? You got it. Christmas is coming. And with that in mind, the Vintage Fair Holiday Marketplace, presented by Youth Academy, is coming. It's going to be happening on November 7th, Saturday, from 9 a.m. to 4 p.m. at Beach Haven Winery. 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There'll be 9 food trucks, plus Beach Haven wine. 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You'll be able to meet Cindy Lou Who and the Grinch. 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Anyway, again, we'll be on November 7th, and we will see you out there. We got more 90s coming up. 90s at noon, wrapping it up for a Thursday next on Beaver 100.3.

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It's the Beaver at Work. That was Morgan Wallen. It's his latest. Warren Zeider's now Pretty Little Poison on Beaver 100.3. If you're listening to us at work, let us know on our Facebook page. We'll give you a shout out.

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1: And if you missed our show, you missed great stuff like this.
0: Anytime I hear an actor say, oh, this is the best one yet, I'm like, yeah, you've run out of things to say about it, and so you're just going to go, this is the best one.
1: Okay, well, then you're talking about Mel Gibson. There's going to be a Lethal Weapon 5 coming out.
0: With him and Danny Glover? I might make some people mad with this, okay? I'm a huge Mel Gibson fan, okay? I love his acting. I love Mel Gibson's movies.
1: See, this is the kiss of death because you're about to, you know, you're going to build it up just to saw the legs out from
0: underneath.
1: But
0: Mel Gibson is old enough to be my dad. And Danny Glover is almost old enough to be my grandfather. I mean, these guys...
1: According to Gibson, the next installment in the franchise is... The best one yet.
0: Oh, my goodness.
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Exciting baseball playoffs. Milwaukee Brewers could be sweeping away the LA Dodgers later on today. The American League Series continues tied at one game apiece in Cleveland, the Rays and the Guardians. Here's Low Cash talking about Beaver 100.3.

0: Shaboozy, little good news on Beaver 100.3. I'm Dave, and it's October. 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

Beaver 100.3, Real Friends, Real Country, John Glass here. So I was driving around town yesterday, and, you know, the leaves are trying to change color, usher in the real feeling of fall. But what I did notice was so many pumpkins on the roadside. And mums, it is that season, so if you're looking for a jack-o'-lantern to carve, or maybe pick up a couple of mums, there's some places in town. I saw one near West Creek High School, right off the side of the road. Also, Boyd's Pumpkin Patch, one of my favorites all time if you went there growing up as a kid. But Clarksville now actually has a article listed all the pumpkin patches in town, like H&S Farms, some of the other ones as well. Go check it out, and let's have a really fun fall. Here's Luke Bryan.

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John Glass here with your Beaver Country weather update. 74-year low tonight, partly cloudy skies. And the temperature is going to get a lot lower than that. 68 for your high on Friday, low of 46, and then a high of 63 on Saturday, low of 38. Cover the plants up.

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0: 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John Glass here. Hoping you're having a good Thursday afternoon. Getting by.
1: Trying to get to the weekend, you know?
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John Glass here. Tate McRae pushing back on the Morgan Wallen backlash, which it's kind of weird that you're reattacking a girl for a duet song that she did over a year ago. But she said she doesn't want it to define her. It's crazy to think that one song can define a whole person. But, you know, the internet, they are lunatics. Here's Morgan Wallen.

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1: And if you missed our show, you missed great stuff like this. Let's date you. You know, it's like carbon dating, except with phrases. Videotaping.
0: No, I'll say recording.
1: Oh, wow, look at you trying to be hip. Tic-tac-toe sign.
0: Oh, on your phone?
1: Yeah.
0: Okay, I grew up calling it the pound sign, but Now everybody calls it the hashtag. So I'm trying to change. I'm trying to change.
1: Well, that would put you solid millennial, man. What do you say, pocketbook or purse?
0: Usually a purse, but I mean, remember, I'm from West Virginia, and it's a pocketbook in West Virginia to this day.
1: Supper or dinner for the last meal of the day, last big meal?
0: Either. I'll use both. Because if I've had lunch, I'll have dinner. Man, but if I've had dinner, I'll have supper.
1: You're so on the fence.
0: So am I officially a dinosaur now?
1: You're right there. I mean, you're top layer. You know, you're not down deep dinosaur.
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3: East and westbound lanes on the interstate in Oak Grove are moving a little slow this afternoon around that construction zone. But other than that, we haven't received any recent reports of wrecks that will affect your drive. Moving pretty smoothly out in Clarksville since students are on fall break. We're not seeing that usual afternoon backup right now. I'm Dana Carmona.
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0: 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It is going to be really, really cool. $29.99 gets you two passes to Beach Bend Park's first ever booze and screams at Beach Bend. 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
1: East and westbound lanes on the interstate in Oak Grove are moving a little slow this afternoon around that construction zone. But other than that, we haven't received any recent reports of wrecks that will affect your drive. Moving pretty smoothly out in Clarksville since students are on fall break. We're not seeing that usual afternoon backup right now. I'm Dana Carmona.
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So I'm seeing a lot of Halloween decorations around the neighborhood, and a common one that's been around since the beginning of time, it feels like, is the scarecrow. But I got a real question. How effective are scarecrows? Like, do they actually scare the crows away and other animals and birds and all that and keep them away from your crops and whatnot? Or is it just kind of like an old folktale? I don't know. Anyone got any answers, DM me. Here's Thomas Rhett.

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John Glass here. Into the 4 o'clock hour we go, which means the countdown is on. If you're a 9-to-5-er, this is it. The last hour, the final dance. Let's finish strong. A little Megan Maroney to get you going.

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0: A wreck on the roadway this afternoon that might affect your drive. This is out on Fort Campbell Boulevard near the intersection of Skyline Drive. Usually sees a lot of traffic in the afternoon, so if you are heading this direction, give yourself a little bit of extra time. No other wrecks or major traffic problems to report right now. I'm Dana Carmona.
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0: Harbor Grace underneath the Harvest Moon on Beaver Country 100.3. John Glass here. Hey, don't forget, Combat Hunger is going on right now. 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Boom! 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
1: Christian County Dispatch has reported a wreck on the roadway this afternoon that might affect your drive. This is out on Fort Campbell Boulevard near the intersection of Skyline Drive. Usually sees a lot of traffic in the afternoon, so if you are heading this direction, give yourself a little bit of extra time. No other wrecks or major traffic problems to report right now. I'm Dana Carmona.
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friends, Real Country Beaver 100.3, John Glass here. Into the 5 o'clock hour we go, which means the day is done. Finito, finished, finalized. You are done with your work day. Tell your boss hasta la bye-bye. We will see him tomorrow for the final day of the work week. Now let's get you home in one piece.

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1: 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We need to buy crickets. We are that family that buys crickets for their jumping spider.
0: No, I got to give mad props to the lady at Petco. Because I said, I just need a couple of crickets. 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
0: 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And she's like, oh, that's easy. Because only people who have spiders come in and buy one or two crickets at a time. Everybody else buys a bunch.
1: But man, I got to tell you, it does feel good. 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The price of crickets is staying stable.
0: I
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3: There haven't been any reports of major traffic problems or wrecks on the roadway this afternoon, but if you're cutting through Oak Grove on the interstate, you're going to hit some slower traffic around that construction in the east and westbound lanes. But other than that, we're free of any major delays out in Clarksville and other areas of the interstate. I'm Dana Carmona.
2: For the latest in traffic, check the live traffic cams at ClarksvilleNow.com.

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John Glass here with your Beaver Country weather update. 62 for your low tonight, partly cloudy skies. 66 for your high on Friday. Going to start feeling like fall out there, and those leaves are going to start changing over the weekend because it's going to get cold out there. 63 for your high on Saturday with a low of 38.

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John Glass here. Don't forget, Beaver Country Roundup, 950, 1150, and 250. Letting you know about all of the latest country music news in one place. Thanks to our good friends over at Angela Blake with Shelter Insurance. Jelly Roll.

0: Beaver 100.3, Real Friends, Real Country. John Glass here. I am out. I will catch you on the flip side. I will see you tomorrow. Same time, same place, 2 o'clock right here in the Beaver Country Studios. Getting ready to usher in the weekend. Enjoy yourselves tonight. Stay tuned. B-Dub's coming up next. Peace.
1: There haven't been any reports of major traffic problems or wrecks on the roadway this afternoon, but if you're cutting through Oak Grove on the interstate, you're going to hit some slower traffic around that construction in the east and westbound lanes. But other than that, we're free of any major delays out in Clarksville and other areas of the interstate. I'm Dana Carmona.
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Kelly Clarkson's fight with the Brooklyn store has gotten so ugly, even people who don't work there are getting dragged into it. This story continues to evolve by the day. I'm not sure what to make of it. We'll break it down in just a minute.

This fight with the Brooklyn store has gotten so ugly, even people who don't work there are getting dragged into it. This story continues to evolve by the day. I'm not sure what to make of it. We'll break it down in just a minute.

0: checking us out. We are Beaver 100.3. It's B-Dub. You probably have heard about Kelly Clarkson's feud with Little Brooklyn Shop. Well, it has officially gotten out of hand. Remember, Kelly accused a store called Art of Play of giving her the pretty woman treatment, basically suggesting she couldn't afford anything. Well, the store's co-owner says Kelly's fans have now flooded them with thousands of hateful calls and texts. Employees, friends, even neighbors have reportedly been harassed and doxxed. He's calling it an abuse of celebrity power. And look, we still don't know exactly what happened inside that store, but I feel like we've reached the point where everybody involved could use a hobby. Preferably one that doesn't involve a phone.
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4: 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But you wash that all away with Game. And now you're drifting asleep to the scent and sound of waves. Ah, nope. That's a dog licking your ear.
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Halloween is a couple of weeks away, and apparently some of your favorite Halloween candy is now considered old person candy. And I'm personally offended by some of these. The highlights in minutes.

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1: It's B-Dub. There's a list going around of the top 10 boomer Halloween candies. And apparently I'm older than I thought. Werther's Original is number one. No surprise there. Those things just magically appear in your grandpa's pocket. But the list also includes Milk Duds, Laffy Taffy, Smarties, and somehow Starburst. Like, excuse me, since when is Starburst old person candy? Like, they're still one of the best things you can get on Halloween. Rounding out the list, those strawberry candies and the little red wrappers that somehow every grandma had, but nobody actually ever bought. I'm convinced those things just came with the house.

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Dasha on the verge of not being able to speak for an extended period of time, so she's going to be on the show with us next week. It's B-Dub. She's got 82 Chevy, which is the new song, working on that next album, and undergoing vocal surgery at the end of next week. So, yeah, we've got her on. Last time you'll hear her voice for a minute.

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